0: burgers. 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That nigga Andy. We don't know where the fuck Andy's at, but that's my nigga.
1: Squad.
0: Yup.
2: Hey, tell her him all lined
3: Hello?
2: Up. Tell her to stop calling
3: Hello?
2: Me.
3: Hey, no, hey, I'm at the crib. Why are you tripping? Hey, stop tripping. I'm at home.
2: Lit?
3: I'm at home.
2: Hold up, 3-1.
3: All right, I'll talk to you later.
2: 3-1, bro, hold up.
3: Bye.
2: Bro, you hung up on me.
3: Hey!

0: Wallet, yo, wallet. Not sleeping in the streets. Shaky warrior.
1: Yeah. This that Oliver 40 Nico shit, man. 15-4 York shit, you know? Boy, when it was poppin'. Yeah.

0: You know how that shit go.
1: Chilute.
2: Ask him.
1: You ain't no big. Always have to look out and then know if you read book out.
2: Yo.
1: Don't know the unruly boss this man. No bum buckler. Ada. If I born a life, oh, we are chromatic, you can just suck your mother.
2: Ada.
1: With no apology. If you not like it, not like another you. See a girl, that's very cute. If you're this way, we get executed. That's the truth. Oh, we are unruly. With my